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0: 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So your total comes to...
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3: Good morning. The search for a missing 82-year-old man in Pictou County ended successfully last night. The man was reported missing Monday evening after last being seen at the Aberdeen Regional Hospital, and an emergency alert was sent out later that night. Then another alert was issued last night asking residents to check outbuildings for any sign of the elderly man. Police confirmed at 9:20 p.m. that the man was found safe in the Pioneer Trail area of New Glasgow with assistance from ground search and rescue teams and RCMP dog services. He was taken to the Aberdeen Hospital. Premier Tim Houston's summer speaking tour stopped in Truro yesterday morning. Houston arrived to roughly 20 protesters outside the Best Western Glengarry, where he delivered another State of the Province address to the Truro and Colchester Chamber of Commerce. Most of those waiting outside yesterday morning were Mi'kmaq protesters, but the scene was more tranquil than some of the other stops on the Premier's tour, which had started with his car being blocked in and vandalized in Wolffield last month. The stop in Truro was the 5th Chamber of Commerce Houston has met with so far, with 2 more scheduled stops in Cape Breton next week. A heat warning is in effect for most of the Maritimes. Environment Canada issued the warning as a hot and humid air mass is expected to move into the region today, bringing highs near 33 degrees and humidex values of 36 to 39 degrees. Nighttime lows are all

0: also forecast to stay warm, providing little to no relief. The warning covers mainland Nova Scotia, all of PEI, and southern and eastern New Brunswick, except along the Bay of Fundy. Conditions are expected to improve on the weekend. A fixture on TV screens across Canada for over 40 years has passed away. Lloyd Robertson, who kept Canadians informed on CBC and then CTV, was 92. Robertson had been the anchor of the CBC National News for 6 years and then switched to CTV National News, where he stayed for 35 years. Robertson helped lead coverage of 11 federal elections, 3 Canadian-hosted Olympic Games, 2 Quebec referendums, and the Terry Fox Marathon of Hope, as well as tragedies like the 1985 Air India bombing, the 1989 Montreal Massacre, and September 11th. In sports, the Blue Jays lost 7-2 to the Astros last night. Trey Savage left the game early with left knee discomfort. Elsewhere in the majors, the Yankees shut out the Cardinals 2-0, and the Red Sox hammered the White Sox 14-2. And in the WNBA, the Toronto Tempo lost 92-81 to Golden State. Now you're up to date. I'm James Faulkner.
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0: Here's your latest Environment Canada weather forecast. A heat warning is in effect. Sunny today with wind from the west gusting to 40, a high of 32, except 22 along parts of the coast with a humidex of 37 and a very high UV index. Partly cloudy tonight with winds becoming light and a low of 18. And a mix of sun and cloud tomorrow with wind from the southwest gusting to 40, a high of 32, except 22 along parts of the coast with a humidex of 38 and a very high UV index.
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ABR, today's best country, Morgan Wallen and Don't We. Good morning, I'm Len Hawley. Hump day already. Looking at a heat warning from Environment Canada. Temperature in the valley up to 32 today. The humidex will climb to around 37. Right now it is already 20 degrees in the Annapolis Valley. Movies are better under the stars. 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

0: ABR Today's Best Country. Cody Johnson, the fall. All this hot weather over the next few days. 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They've got a blueberry tea that is going to be planned from 2 until 4 o'clock. $25 for your ticket. 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
4: Here's your latest Environment Canada weather forecast. A heat warning is in effect. Sunny today with wind from the west gusting to 40, a high of 32, except 22 along parts of the coast with a humidex of 37 and a very high UV index. Partly cloudy tonight with winds becoming light and a low of 18. And a mix of sun and cloud tomorrow with wind from the southwest gusting to 40, a high of 32, except 22 along parts of the coast with a humidex of 38 and a very high UV index.
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ABR Today's Best Country, Luke Holmes, where the wild things are, an ABR information update in a few minutes. Tay Bay, that's gonna leave a memory. ABR.

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3: Good morning. Neighbors are being credited with saving several horses after a fire destroyed a barn in Kings County over the weekend. Firefighters responded around 10:30 p.m. Saturday night after multiple 911 calls reported the fire in the Ben Jackson Road area. Hansport Deputy Fire Chief Paul Maynard tells Post Media the barn was already about three-quarters involved when crews arrived. Neighbors were able to rescue all of the horses inside the barn, which included standard and miniature breeds, and firefighters focused their efforts on protecting a nearby home and another barn. The affected barn was destroyed along with a tractor and other equipment inside. There's no word yet on the cause. A new long-term care home in Bedford celebrated its official opening yesterday afternoon, adding 144 spaces for Nova Scotia seniors. Adeline Hall, operated by Shannix, features private rooms and washrooms, along with spaces for recreation, therapy, family visits, and outdoor activities. About 80 residents have already moved in, with more expected in the coming weeks. The facility is the eighth new or replacement long-term care home to open under the province's current plan to build or replace 5,700 rooms across Nova Scotia. Seniors Minister Barbara Adams says the expansion is improving access to care, while Shannix says the new home is designed to support comfort, safety, and quality of life. Fuel prices are down this morning after the Nova Scotia Energy Board invoked the interrupter clause at midnight. Regular self-serve gas is down 10.4 cents a liter to a new minimum of around $1.81. Diesel sits at around $2.31 per liter after a drop of 9.4 cents overnight. Thousands in BC remain under evacuation orders due to wildfires. The bulk of the evacuations are due to two major blazes, one that rapidly spread over the weekend and destroyed a yet unknown number of homes near Vernon, and the other around Lake Okanagan north of Kelowna. There are fears the worst may be yet to come, as there is nothing but hot sun forecast for the BC interior for the rest of the week. Over 8,000 residents are currently under evacuation orders, with thousands more told to be ready to go at any moment. The latest count shows over 200 homes have been lost in the wildfires. In sports, Toronto starter Trey Savage left the game early with left knee discomfort as the Blue Jays fell 7-2 in Houston. Elsewhere in the majors, the Red Sox hammered the White Sox 14-2 and the Yankees shut out the Cardinals 2-0. Tarek Skubal allowed two runs in six innings in his Dodgers debut as the Cubs beat LA 5-1. And in the WNBA, the Toronto Tempo lost 92-81 to Golden State. Now you're up to date. I'm James Faulkner.
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3: Here's your latest Environment Canada weather forecast. A heat warning is in effect. Sunny today with wind from the west gusting to 40, a high of 32, except 22 along parts of the coast with a humidex of 37 and a very high UV index. Partly cloudy tonight with winds becoming light and a low of 18. And a mix of sun and cloud tomorrow with wind from the southwest gusting to 40, a high of 32, except 22 along parts of the coast with a humidex of 38 and a very high UV index.
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0: ABR Today's Best Country, Dallas Smith and Nothing But Summer. I'm Len Hawley. It is going to be summer today. We've got a heat warning from Environment Canada. Temperature around 32. Humidex takes us into the high 30s. So if you're going to be outdoors, lots of water, try to stay in the shade and look after your neighbors, especially those that are a little bit vulnerable with this hot, humid weather. ABR Vogue Optical web poll question yesterday. Will you be purchasing alcohol direct from other provinces across the country? Close to 13% said they would. The rest said no. So thank you very much for voting. Your web poll question today. What is the main cooling source in your home? Is it an air conditioner, heat pump, fan, or simply opening up the window? Let us know by voting at abrnetwork.com.
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6: Here's your latest Environment Canada weather forecast. A heat warning is in effect. Sunny today with wind from the west gusting to 40, a high of 32 except 22 along parts of the coast with a humidex of 37 and a very high UV index. Partly cloudy tonight with winds becoming light and a low of 18. And a mix of sun and cloud tomorrow with wind from the southwest gusting to 40, a high of 32 except 22 along parts of the coast with a humidex of 38 and a very high UV index.

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What if? ABR Today's Best Country, Kane Brown, What Ifs. 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George Burge, Cowboy Songs. ABR Good Morning.

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3: Good morning. The search for a missing 82-year-old man in Pictou County ended successfully last night. The man was reported missing Monday evening after last being seen at the Aberdeen Regional Hospital, and an emergency alert was sent out later that night. Then another alert was issued last night asking residents to check outbuildings for any sign of the elderly man. Police confirmed at 9:20 p.m. that the man was found safe in the Pioneer Trail area of New Glasgow with assistance from ground search and rescue teams and RCMP dog services. He was taken to the Aberdeen Hospital. Premier Tim Houston's summer speaking tour stopped in Truro yesterday morning. Houston arrived to roughly 20 protesters outside the Best Western Glengarry, where he delivered another State of the Province address to the Truro and Colchester Chamber of Commerce. Most of those waiting outside yesterday morning were Mi'kmaq protesters, but the scene was more tranquil than some of the other stops on the Premier's tour, which had started with his car being blocked in and vandalized in Wolffield last month. The stop in Truro was the fifth Chamber of Commerce Houston has met with so far, with two more scheduled stops in Cape Breton next week. A heat warning is in effect for most of the Maritimes. Environment Canada issued the warning as a hot and humid air mass is expected to move into the region today, bringing highs near 33 degrees and humidex values of 36 to 39 degrees. Nighttime lows are also forecast.

0: cast to stay warm, providing little to no relief. The warning covers mainland Nova Scotia, all of PEI, and southern and eastern New Brunswick, except along the Bay of Fundy. Conditions are expected to improve on the weekend. A fixture on TV screens across Canada for over 40 years has passed away. Lloyd Robertson, who kept Canadians informed on CBC and then CTV, was 92. Robertson had been the anchor of the CBC National News for 6 years and then switched to CTV National News, where he stayed for 35 years. Robertson helped lead coverage of 11 federal elections, 3 Canadian-hosted Olympic Games, 2 Quebec referendums, and the Terry Fox Marathon of Hope, as well as tragedies like the 1985 Air India bombing, the 1989 Montreal Massacre, and September 11th. In sports, the Blue Jays lost 7-2 to the Astros last night. Trey Savage left the game early with left knee discomfort. Elsewhere in the majors, the Yankees shut out the Cardinals 2-0, and the Red Sox hammered the White Sox 14-2. And in the WNBA, the Toronto Tempo lost 92-81 to Golden State. Now you're up to date. I'm James Faulkner.
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0: Here's your latest Environment Canada weather forecast. A heat warning is in effect. Sunny today with wind from the west gusting to 40, a high of 32, except 22 along parts of the coast with a humidex of 37 and a very high UV index. Partly cloudy tonight with winds becoming light and a low of 18. And a mix of sun and cloud tomorrow with wind from the southwest gusting to 40, a high of 32, except 22 along parts of the coast with a humidex of 38 and a very high UV index.
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0: ABR Today's Best Country, Owen Ringling in Tail Light This Town. I'm Len Holly. Good morning. Hot day in the valley. In fact, hot day for most of the province. Heat warning from Environment Canada. Temperature around 32 in the valley. Humidex into the high 30s. Digby Scallop Days will be starting up this week. In fact, it all starts tomorrow. Runs till Sunday. They've got vendors set up along Admiral's Walk. There's a foam party, fun run on Friday, Pirates Pancake Breakfast on Saturday, plus the parade, scallop shucking demo, and live music with Merrimack on Saturday night. And that is just scratching the surface of things that are going on this week with Digby Scallop Days. All starts tomorrow.
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0: ABR Today's Best Country, High Valley and Fools, Country Confidential Bailey Zimmerman hitting pause on the road. He's canceled his upcoming 10-date international tour, saying he's stepping away to focus on what he calls important family matters. The shows were scheduled across Europe later this year, and fans with tickets will receive refunds to their original point of purchase. Zimmerman thanking fans for their understanding and says he looks forward to getting back on stage as soon as the time is right.
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10: Here's your latest Environment Canada weather forecast. A heat warning is in effect. Sunny today with wind from the west gusting to 40, a high of 32, except 22 along parts of the coast with a humidex of 37 and a very high UV index. Partly cloudy tonight with winds becoming light and a low of 18. And a mix of sun and cloud tomorrow with wind from the southwest gusting to 40, a high of 32, except 22 along parts of the coast with a humidex of 38 and a very high UV index.
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1: Good morning. Neighbors are being credited with saving several horses after a fire destroyed a barn in Kings County over the weekend. Firefighters responded around 10:30 p.m. Saturday night after multiple 911 calls reported the fire in the Ben Jackson Road area. Hantsport Deputy Fire Chief Paul Maynard tells Post Media the barn was already about three-quarters involved when crews arrived. Neighbors were able to rescue all of the horses inside the barn, which included standard and miniature breeds, and firefighters focused their efforts on protecting a nearby home and another barn. The affected barn was destroyed along with a tractor and other equipment inside. There's no word yet on the cause. A new long-term care home in Bedford celebrated its official opening yesterday afternoon, adding 144 spaces for Nova Scotia seniors. Adeline Hall, operated by Shannix, features private rooms and washrooms, along with spaces for recreation, therapy, family visits, and outdoor activities. About 80 residents have already moved in, with more expected in the coming weeks. The facility is the eighth new or replacement long-term care home to open under the province's current plan to build or replace 5,700 rooms across Nova Scotia. Seniors Minister Barbara Adams says the expansion is improving access to care, while Shannix says the new home is designed to support comfort, safety, and quality of life. Fuel prices are down this morning after the Nova Scotia Energy Board invoked the interrupter clause at midnight. Regular self-serve gas is down 10.4 cents a liter to a new minimum of around $1.81. Diesel sits at around $2.31 per liter after a drop of 9.4 cents overnight. Thousands in BC remain under evacuation orders due to wildfires. The bulk of the evacuations are due to two major blazes, one that rapidly spread over the weekend and destroyed a yet unknown number of homes near Vernon, and the other around Lake Okanagan north of Kelowna. There are fears the worst may be yet to come, as there is nothing but hot sun forecast for the BC interior for the rest of the week. Over 8,000 residents are currently under evacuation orders, with thousands more told to be ready to go at any moment. The latest count shows over 200 homes have been lost in the wildfires. In sports, Toronto starter Treya Savage left the game early with left knee discomfort as the Blue Jays fell 7-2 in Houston. Elsewhere in the majors, the Red Sox hammered the White Sox 14-2, and the Yankees shut out the Cardinals 2-0. Tarek Skubal allowed two runs in six innings in his Dodgers debut as the Cubs beat LA 5-1. And in the WNBA, the Toronto Tempo lost 92-81 to Golden State. Now you're up to date. I'm James Faulkner.
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1: Here's your latest Environment Canada weather forecast. A heat warning is in effect. Sunny today with wind from the west gusting to 40, a high of 32, except 22 along parts of the coast with a humidex of 37 and a very high UV index. Partly cloudy tonight with winds becoming light and a low of 18. And a mix of sun and cloud tomorrow with wind from the southwest gusting to 40, a high of 32, except 22 along parts of the coast with a humidex of 38 and a very high UV index.
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0: ABR, today's best country, James Barker Band and Chills. I'm Len Hawley. Good morning. It is going to be sunny and hot in the valley. A heat warning from Environment Canada, 32 today, Humidex around 37. ABR Voca Optical web poll question yesterday. Will you be purchasing alcohol direct from other provinces across the country? You're allowed to do that now. Nine provinces have signed up, and almost 13% of respondents said yes, they would be doing that, and the rest said no. So thank you very much. Brand new web poll question and somewhat timely with the heat warning. What is the main cooling source in your home? Would it be the air conditioner, heat pump, fan, or simply opening a window? Most Canadians cool their homes using air conditioning. What about you? 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
7: Here's your latest Environment Canada weather forecast. A heat warning is in effect. Sunny today with wind from the west gusting to 40, a high of 32, except 22 along parts of the coast with a humidex of 37 and a very high UV index. Partly cloudy tonight with winds becoming light and a low of 18. And a mix of sun and cloud tomorrow with wind from the southwest gusting to 40, a high of 32, except 22 along parts of the coast with a humidex of 38 and a very high UV index.
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0: ABR Today's Best Country, Riley Green and Change My Mind. Birthdays and anniversaries on the way here for Cleveland's Valley Drive-In Flea Market, all set to go again this weekend. As always, it'll be on Sunday. The gates open up at about 8 o'clock. The flea market goes until 2 o'clock. The admission is simply a loony. And if you would like to do some vending, you get to do that absolutely free of charge. So if you have some items that you'd like to try to sell off, Valley Drive-In Flea Market this Sunday.
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ABR Today's Best Country, Russell Dickerson, and Worth Your Wild. An ABR information update in a few minutes. Ella Langley, Morgan Wallen taking us there. I Can't Love You Anymore. ABR, good morning.

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3: Good morning. The search for a missing 82-year-old man in Pictou County ended successfully last night. The man was reported missing Monday evening after last being seen at the Aberdeen Regional Hospital, and an emergency alert was sent out later that night. Then another alert was issued last night asking residents to check outbuildings for any sign of the elderly man. Police confirmed at 9:20 p.m. that the man was found safe in the Pioneer Trail area of New Glasgow with assistance from ground search and rescue teams and RCMP dog services. He was taken to the Aberdeen Hospital. Premier Tim Houston's summer speaking tour stopped in Truro yesterday morning. Houston arrived to roughly 20 protesters outside the Best Western Glengarry, where he delivered another State of the Province address to the Truro and Colchester Chamber of Commerce. Most of those waiting outside yesterday morning were Mi'kmaq protesters.

0: But the scene was more tranquil than some of the other stops on the Premier's tour, which had started with his car being blocked in and vandalized in Wolfville last month. The stop in Truro was the fifth Chamber of Commerce Houston has met with so far, with two more scheduled stops in Cape Breton next week. A heat warning is in effect for most of the Maritimes. Environment Canada issued the warning as a hot and humid air mass is expected to move into the region today, bringing highs near 33 degrees and humidex values of 36 to 39 degrees. Nighttime lows are also forecast to stay warm, providing little to no relief. The warning covers mainland Nova Scotia, all of PEI, and southern and eastern New Brunswick, except along the Bay of Fundy. Conditions are expected to improve on the weekend. A fixture on TV screens across Canada for over 40 years has passed away. Lloyd Robertson, who kept Canadians informed on CBC and then CTV, was 92. Robertson had been the anchor of the CBC National News for 6 years and then switched to CTV National News, where he stayed for 35 years. Robertson helped lead coverage of 11 federal elections, 3 Canadian-hosted Olympic Games, 2 Quebec referendums, and the Terry Fox Marathon of Hope, as well as tragedies like the 1985 Air India bombing, the 1989 Montreal Massacre, and September 11th. In sports, the Blue Jays lost 7-2 to the Astros last night. Trey Savage left the game early with left knee discomfort. Elsewhere in the majors, the Yankees shut out the Cardinals 2-0 and the Red Sox hammered the White Sox 14-2. And in the WNBA, the Toronto Tempo lost 92-81 to Golden State. Now you're up to date. I'm James Faulkner.
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0: Here's your latest Environment Canada weather forecast. A heat warning is in effect. Sunny today with wind from the west gusting to 40, a high of 32, except 22 along parts of the coast with a humidex of 37 and a very high UV index. Partly cloudy tonight with winds becoming light and a low of 18. And a mix of sun and cloud tomorrow with wind from the southwest gusting to 40, a high of 32, except 22 along parts of the coast with a humidex of 38 and a very high UV index.
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0: KBR, today's best country, Brayden King, We Got Beer. I'm Len Hawley. Good morning. Today, kicking off a string of hot days in the valley. 32, humidex around 37, more hot weather tomorrow, Friday, and maybe even into the weekend. And we've got all the details before 8:30. You want to know what else is hot? Spider-Man, brand new day, officially crossing $1 billion. At the global box office over the weekend, the film reaching $1 billion faster than Spider-Man No Way Home that came out in 2021.
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0: ABR Today's Best Country, Bailey Zimmerman and Chevy Silverado. Another movie in the park night in Kentville goes tonight. 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
4: Here's your latest Environment Canada weather forecast. A heat warning is in effect. Sunny today with wind from the west gusting to 40, a high of 32, except 22 along parts of the coast with a humidex of 37 and a very high UV index. Partly cloudy tonight with winds becoming light and a low of 18. And a mix of sun and cloud tomorrow with wind from the southwest gusting to 40, a high of 32, except 22 along parts of the coast with a humidex of 38 and a very high UV index.
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3: Good morning. Neighbors are being credited with saving several horses after a fire destroyed a barn in Kings County over the weekend. Firefighters responded around 10:30 p.m. Saturday night after multiple 911 calls reported the fire in the Ben Jackson Road area. Hantsport Deputy Fire Chief Paul Maynard tells Post Media the barn was already about three-quarters involved when crews arrived. Neighbors were able to rescue all of the horses inside the barn, which included standard and miniature breeds, and firefighters focused their efforts on protecting a nearby home and another barn. The affected barn was destroyed along with a tractor and other equipment inside. There's no word yet on the cause. A new long-term care home in Bedford celebrated its official opening yesterday afternoon, adding 144 spaces for Nova Scotia seniors. Adeline Hall, operated by Shannix, features private rooms and washrooms, along with spaces for recreation, therapy, family visits, and outdoor activities. About 80 residents have already moved in, with more expected in the coming weeks. The facility is the eighth new or replacement long-term care home to open under the province's current plan to build or replace 5,700 rooms across Nova Scotia. Seniors Minister Barbara Adams says the expansion is improving access to care, while Shannix says the new home is designed to support comfort, safety, and quality of life. Fuel prices are down this morning after the Nova Scotia Energy Board invoked the interrupter clause at midnight. Regular self-serve gas is down 10.4 cents a liter to a new minimum of around $1.81. Diesel sits at around $2.31 per liter after a drop of 9.4 cents overnight. Thousands in BC remain under evacuation orders due to wildfires. The bulk of the evacuations are due to two major blazes, one that rapidly spread over the weekend and destroyed a yet unknown number of homes near Vernon, and the other around Lake Okanagan north of Kelowna. There are fears the worst may be yet to come, as there is nothing but hot sun forecast for the BC interior for the rest of the week. Over 8,000 residents are currently under evacuation orders, with thousands more told to be ready to go at any moment. The latest count shows over 200 homes have been lost in the wildfires. In sports, Toronto starter Treya Savage left the game early with left knee discomfort as the Blue Jays fell 7-2 in Houston. Elsewhere in the majors, the Red Sox hammered the White Sox 14-2 and the Yankees shut out the Cardinals 2-0. Tarek Skubal allowed two runs in six innings in his Dodgers debut as the Cubs beat LA 5-1. And in the WNBA, the Toronto Tempo lost 92-81 to Golden State. Now you're up to date. I'm James Faulkner.
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3: Here's your latest Environment Canada weather forecast. A heat warning is in effect. Sunny today with wind from the west gusting to 40, a high of 32, except 22 along parts of the coast with a humidex of 37 and a very high UV index. Partly cloudy tonight with winds becoming light and a low of 18. And a mix of sun and cloud tomorrow with wind from the southwest gusting to 40, a high of 32, except 22 along parts of the coast with a humidex of 38 and a very high UV index.
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0: KBR, today's best country. Cody Johnson, Carrie Underwood, I'm Gonna Love You. I'm Len Hawley. Hot day in the valley and a heat warning from Environment Canada that is very likely to continue tomorrow and into Friday. AVR Voke Optical web poll question deals with cooling your house. 68.3% of households in Canada report a cooling system, and most homes use an air conditioner. 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
8: Here's your latest Environment Canada weather forecast. A heat warning is in effect. Sunny today with wind from the west gusting to 40, a high of 32, except 22 along parts of the coast with a humidex of 37 and a very high UV index. Partly cloudy tonight with winds becoming light and a low of 18. And a mix of sun and cloud tomorrow with wind from the southwest gusting to 40, a high of 32, except 22 along parts of the coast with a humidex of 38 and a very high UV index.
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0: ABR Today's Best Country, Blake Shelton, all about tonight. A rough night last night for the Kentville Wildcats, losing 11-6 to Halifax, Nova Scotia Senior Baseball League action. 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They're all on the 90s at 9 this morning.
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ABR 90s at 9, Mark Chestnut, Bubba Shot the Jukebox, Dina Carter, We Danced Anyway, and KT Oslin, Come Next Monday. 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

0: ABR 90s at 9 for Tidal Transit Authority, Martina McBride, My Baby Loves Me, Tracy Byrd, I'm From the Country. More 90s at 9 tomorrow morning at 9 o'clock. I'm Len Hawley. Getting ready for the Acadia Varsity Sports Season. There's preseason soccer in a few weeks, August the 28th versus St. Effects. Games at 6 o'clock and 8 o'clock. Regular season action for other sports will kick off early September. Rugby against St. Effects, September the 5th. The women take off. St. Effects at 2 o'clock. SMU is in for football on September the 19th, and the first preseason hockey game will be on September the 23rd. Season tickets for all Acadia sports still available. 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
8: Here's your latest Environment Canada weather forecast. A heat warning is in effect. Sunny today with wind from the west gusting to 40, a high of 32, except 22 along parts of the coast, with a humidex of 37 and a very high UV index. Partly cloudy tonight with winds becoming light and a low of 18. And a mix of sun and cloud tomorrow with wind from the southwest gusting to 40, a high of 32, except 22 along parts of the coast, with a humidex of 38 and a very high UV index.

0: ABR Today's Best Country, Josh Ross and Single Again. 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
7: Here's your latest Environment Canada weather forecast. A heat warning is in effect. Sunny today with wind from the west gusting to 40, a high of 32, except 22 along parts of the coast with a humidex of 37 and a very high UV index. Partly cloudy tonight with winds becoming light and a low of 18. And a mix of sun and cloud tomorrow with wind from the southwest gusting to 40, a high of 32, except 22 along parts of the coast with a humidex of 38 and a very high UV index.
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0: ABR Today's Best Country, Megan Patrick and Golden Child. And that is going to wrap it up for me this morning. 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
4: Here's your latest Environment Canada weather forecast. A heat warning is in effect. Sunny today with wind from the west gusting to 40, a high of 32, except 22 along parts of the coast with a humidex of 37 and a very high UV index. Partly cloudy tonight with winds becoming light and a low of 18. And a mix of sun and cloud tomorrow with wind from the southwest gusting to 40, a high of 32, except 22 along parts of the coast with a humidex of 38 and a very high UV index.
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10: Here's your latest Environment Canada weather forecast. A yellow heat warning is in effect for this afternoon. Mainly sunny, a high today of 32, cooler high of 22 along parts of the coast. For tonight, clear skies this evening, then partly cloudy overnight, low of 18. For Thursday, mix of sun and cloud in the morning, then clearing for the afternoon, high tomorrow of 32. And for Friday, mainly sunny and a high of 31.
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5: Here's your latest Environment Canada weather forecast. A yellow heat warning is in effect for this afternoon. Mainly sunny, a high today of 32, cooler high of 22 along parts of the coast. For tonight, clear skies this evening, then partly cloudy overnight, low of 18. For Thursday, mix of sun and cloud in the morning, then clearing for the afternoon, high tomorrow of 32. And for Friday, mainly sunny and a high of 31.
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Jelly Roll, Halfway to Hell, Today's Best Country, AVR. Shane O here with you. Thank you for being the best part of my afternoon today. Right now, it's Morgan Wallen with Don't We.

Dallas Smith featuring Alexandra Kay. How Do You Miss Me? You're listening to today's best country AVR. My name is Shano, and this is Dierks Bentley Gold. Yeah.

0: Today's Best Country AVR, Zach Top with South of Sanity. Now, Zach has said that that song was inspired in part by his real-life experiences balancing life on the road with personal struggles. He said the song reflects the emotional challenge of having to perform on stage, even while dealing with difficult news and relationship problems. South of Sanity was one of Zach Top's biggest early hits, reaching the top 25 on Canada's country chart and helping cement his reputation as a leading voice in modern country music. More coming up on AVR.
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0: JoJo Mason, Let Me Down Easy, Today's Best Country, AVR. And today at 5 p.m., mark it down. 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
6: Here's your latest Environment Canada weather forecast. A yellow heat warning is in effect for this afternoon. Mainly sunny, a high today of 32, cooler high of 22 along parts of the coast. For tonight, clear skies this evening, then partly cloudy overnight, low of 18. For Thursday, a mix of sun and cloud in the morning, then clearing for the afternoon, high tomorrow of 32. And for Friday, mainly sunny and a high of 31.
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Y'all ready? Today's Best Country, AVR.

James Barker Band, Keep It Simple, Today's Best Country, AVR. My name is Shano. Thank you so much for tuning in again this afternoon. Don't forget, too, today, 6 p.m. until 7, there is a history walk. Yeah, a free outdoor history walk around Clifton Museum Park. You can enjoy an easy walk around the trails and learn about the gypsum, the apple trees, events, and people that shaped our area. You meet right in the main parking lot, and if you're looking for more information, you can give a call to 902-798-2915. Again, for more information, 902-798-2915 to get more information on that history walk.

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Shano hanging out with you this afternoon. Here's Dylan Scott, What He'll Never Have.

Shaboozy good news, today's best country, AVR. It's Afternoons with Shano, and here's Stella Lefty with Boston.

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You're listening to AVR. We're getting into some Luke Bryan now with country, and she knows it. This is Afternoons with Shano on AVR.

0: The Recklaws, Long Live the Night, Today's Best Country, AVR, and that tune was actually the first top 10 hit on the Billboard Canada Country chart for the Recklaws. It peaked at number 6 back in 2018. I know, it doesn't feel that long ago, does it? That helped launch the sibling duo into the Canadian country spotlight, and the song was so popular, in fact, that a special version was used as the theme song for the CFL on TSN Thursday Night Football broadcast back in 2018 and 2019. More tunes on the way, including Russell Dickerson and High Valley on AVR.
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Hi, Valley. I'm leaving you. Today's Best Country AVR. We got more coming up as well. We're talking the Zac Brown Band, Morgan Griffith, and Kane Brown, all coming up on today's Best Country AVR. But first, it's Morgan Wallen. I Got Better.

0: Kane Brown, I Can Feel It, Today's Best Country, AVR. It's Afternoons with your old buddy, Shano. Yeah, we're old pals now, in case you didn't know. I've been here for a day, so we're officially old-time friends. 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
10: Here's your latest Environment Canada weather forecast. A yellow heat warning is in effect for this afternoon. Mainly sunny, a high today of 32, cooler high of 22 along parts of the coast. For tonight, clear skies this evening, then partly cloudy overnight, low of 18. For Thursday, a mix of sun and cloud in the morning, then clearing for the afternoon, high tomorrow of 32. And for Friday, mainly sunny and a high of 31.
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0: Thomas Rhett, Die a Happy Man, today's Best Country AVR. This is Afternoons with Shano. And if you're looking for a pretty solid meal tomorrow from 11 a.m. until 2 p.m., it's a community barbecue hosted by New Visions Care Homes. Two hot dogs and a drink for only $5. This is cash only, okay? And it's happening at the Visitor Information Center in Kentville. Come on, two doggers and a drink for $5? That's a pretty dang good deal.
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Nate Smith, World on Fire, into James Barker Band, After Dark. 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

Jason Aldean, Don't Tell on Me, Today's Best Country, AVR, and I think that we'll all be in agreement that it is washer toss season. Well, there's a washer toss social happening here tomorrow. I'm going to give you all the information about after Stephen Lee Olsen, Raised by a Good Time.

0: Co Wetzel, Jesse Murph, High Road, Today's Best Country, AVR. It's Afternoons with Shano, and it wasn't too long ago that I mentioned that it is washer toss season. It's been washer toss season for a while, to be fair, but there is a washer toss social happening tomorrow from 5 p.m. until 7 p.m., 800 West Main Street in Kentville. You can drop in, meet new people, and challenge them to a friendly game of washer toss. It's open to all skill levels and ages. 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

0: One of the biggest early hits for Dean Brody. People know you by your first name. Today's Best Country, AVR. And that song reminds me of growing up in the Valley because it celebrates small town life where everyone knows your name and usually by what you did the night before. We've got more country coming up here in just a little bit on Afternoons with Shano.
1: Today I'm joined by Amy Tanner, Community and Engagement Event Specialist with Big Brothers Big Sisters of the Annapolis Valley. Hi, Amy. How are you today?
2: I'm great. How are you?
1: I am lovely. Thank you. Let's get right to the best part. Let's make some people's week with our list of weekly winners.
2: Yes. Yeah, so the winners of our daily prizes from Absolutely Fabulous at Home or Henniger's Farmers Market are 81 QM, 157 Charlotte S, 281 Tony C, 1017 Jackie B, 755 Darren M, 527 Ellen H, and 4 Ailey L. The winner of the bonus prize, sponsored by Morse Construction, is 978 Charlene W. And the winner of the $50 cash prize, sponsored by Macbeth's Daycare and Boarding Kennels, is 605 Brooke and Drew R. So thank you to all of our supporters and congratulations to the winners. I'll send out your prizes in the next 4 to 6 weeks.
1: Hey, congratulations to all this week's winners. And I see that Isabel is at it again. She is pretty busy this week coming up.
2: She is. So our summer student Isabel is out in the community. So tomorrow she'll be at the Kingston Farmers Market from 3 to 7. And then on Sunday, she's got a couple of spots she'll be. So first on Sunday, she will be at the Windsor Market from 10 to 1. And then she'll be heading over to Aunt Lisa's Ice Cream Parlor for a pop-up from 2 to 4. So you can stop by any of these locations if you're in the area to say hello. She'd love to chat, answer any questions that you might have, and then share all about our volunteer opportunities.
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2: Yeah, so they can give me a call at 902-670-7850, or there's all kinds of information on our website at bbbs.com.
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6: Here's your latest Environment Canada weather forecast. A yellow heat warning is in effect for this afternoon. Mainly sunny, high today of 32, cooler high of 22 along parts of the coast. For tonight, clear skies this evening, then partly cloudy overnight, low of 18. For Thursday, a mix of sun and cloud in the morning, then clearing for the afternoon, high tomorrow of 32. And for Friday, mainly sunny and a high of 31.
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Tyler Joe Miller doing what she does. Today's Best Country AVR. We've got the Reklos coming up and Kenny Chesney too. But first, it's Tucker Wetmore with Brunette.

South Side of Sober, Evan Berenson. It's today's best country on AVR. 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
3: Good afternoon. A Cape Breton lawyer has officially been charged with fraud, breach of trust, and other counts following a seven-year investigation. RCMP began investigating 54-year-old Jason Donald Boudreau of Aerochat and his Port Hawkesbury law firm back in 2019. Mounties say the investigation, called Project Hubris, involved more than 100 victims and witnesses across Canada and the United States and included thousands of financial records and other documents. The police investigation came after the Nova Scotia Bar Society disbarred Boudreau in 2019 over allegations of improper client billing practices and the misappropriation of money from client trusts. An audit at the time found his firm's trust account was short nearly $300,000. RCMP announced this afternoon that Boudreau has now officially been charged with fraud over $5,000, theft over $5,000, possession of property obtained by crime, and criminal breach of trust. He's due to appear in court in Port Hawkesbury on the charges on October 26th. The RCMP and Pictou County are investigating an incident of hate-motivated graffiti painted along Highway 104 in Broadway. Racist graffiti was reported to police last Tuesday, July 28th. Investigators say a white 2008 Chevy Express cargo van was seen in the area around the time the graffiti was painted. A construction crew later covered up the markings. RCMP say they believe the incident was motivated by hate, and the investigation remains

Josh Ross, Scared of Getting Sober, Today's Best Country, AVR. We got tunes from Justin Moore coming up, High Valley too. But first, it's Ella Langley and Morgan Wallen. I Can't Love You Anymore on AVR.

Chase Kasner, Don't Tell My Mama. We got High Valley on deck, but first it's Justin Moore. Time's ticking. Today's Best Country, AVR.

0: High Valley, Single Man, Today's Best Country, AVR, and that song title is actually a play on words because the tune celebrates marriage and family life, and High Valley's very own Brad Rappel said the idea was a play on words. He doesn't know a single man who would choose being single over the life he has with his wife and family. The song became one of High Valley's biggest hits, reaching number 2 on the Billboard Canada Country Chart and earned platinum certification right here in Canada.
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0: Undone, Dean Brody, Today's Best Country, AVR. It's Afternoons with Shano, and I know we're all about Today's Best Country, but let's go back to 1983, the year of my birth. It was on this very day that Alabama released Lady Down on Love, and that song went to number one on the country charts. The track was the 11th in a string of 21 consecutive number one singles in as many releases, a string that spanned from 1980 all the way through to 1987. Alabama, woo, woo. What a run. 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
6: Here's your latest Environment Canada weather forecast. Clear skies this evening, then partly cloudy overnight, low of 18. For Thursday, mix of sun and cloud in the morning, then clearing for the afternoon, high tomorrow of 32. And for Friday, mainly sunny and a high of 31.
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0: James Barker Band, Somebody I Know, Today's Best Country, AVR, and that song title ties in quite nicely, a nice little segue into the fact that maybe you know somebody who's got a birthday or an anniversary coming up and you want to get your wishes on the radio. 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
3: Good afternoon. The sweltering heat has arrived in Nova Scotia and will stick around for a few days. Environment Canada has issued heat warnings for all of mainland Nova Scotia that will remain in place at least through Friday. Temperatures are expected to reach into the low 30s again tomorrow and Friday with Humidex values in the high 30s. Officials are reminding residents to check in on vulnerable people, including seniors, young children, and those with health conditions. They're also advising that residents drink plenty of water, avoid strenuous outdoor activity during peak heat periods, and to never leave people or pets in parked vehicles. A Cape Breton lawyer has officially been charged with fraud, breach of trust, and other counts following a seven-year investigation. RCMP began investigating 54-year-old Jason Donald Boudreau of Aerochat and his Port Hawkesbury law firm back in 2019. Mounties say the investigation, called Project Hubris, involved more than 100 victims and witnesses across Canada and the United States and included thousands of financial records and other documents. The police investigation came after the Nova Scotia Bar Society disbarred Boudreau in 2019 over allegations of improper client billing practices and the misappropriation of money from client trusts. An audit at the time found his firm's trust account was short nearly $300,000. RCMP announced this afternoon that Boudreau has now officially been charged with fraud over $5,000, theft over $5,000, possession of property obtained by crime, and criminal breach of trust. He's due to appear in court in Port Hawkesbury on the charges on October 26th. The RCMP and Pictou County are investigating an incident of hate-motivated graffiti painted along Highway 104 in Broadway. Racist graffiti was reported to police last Tuesday, July 28th. Investigators say a white 2008 Chevy Express cargo van was seen in the area around the time the graffiti was painted. A construction crew later covered up the markings. RCMP say they believe the incident was motivated by

0: Poll suggests that most Nova Scotians strongly oppose any private development in the province's parks and protected areas. A survey conducted by Narrative Research and commissioned by the Ecology Action Center found that 78% of respondents are against allowing projects like golf courses, hotels, and spas in protected areas. The Ecology Action Center says the results show that the Houston government's openness to private development and protected spaces is out of step with public opinion. The issue has come to the forefront following repeated interest by Cabot Golf to develop parts of the West Mabu Beach Provincial Park and the government's more recent focus on resource development. The Nova Scotia government and a vulnerable person's care provider are suing each other with millions of public tax dollars on the line. According to CBC, the province alleges that specialized support services in Nova Scotia overbilled for care provided to children and adults with disabilities. It also alleged that they failed to maintain required staffing levels and refused to fully cooperate with an audit. The company denies the allegations, saying it worked with auditors and claims the province used a flawed method to estimate that more than $18 million was overbilled. Care provider also alleges the government withheld $5.6 million in payments, damaged its reputation, and forced it to shut down. None of the allegations have been proven in court. And wildfires continue to spread across British Columbia, with conditions only getting worse. More than 100 fires are currently burning in the province, with high heat and the potential for dry lightning expected to persist through the rest of the week. The most devastating fires continue to burn in BC's interior, including one north of Kelowna that's already destroyed around 120 properties and another near Vernon, BC that's destroyed more than 200 homes. Over 8,000 people are currently under evacuation orders in BC, with over 7,000 others told to be on high alert. In sports and the majors tonight, the Blue Jays continue their series in Houston while the Red Sox host the White Sox and the Yankees face St. Louis. Now you're up to date. I'm Jeff Goodfellow.
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0: Here's your latest Environment Canada weather forecast. Clear skies this evening, then partly cloudy overnight, low of 18. For Thursday, a mix of sun and cloud in the morning, then clearing for the afternoon, high tomorrow of 32. And for Friday, mainly sunny and a high of 31.
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We got Kenny Chesney on deck, but first, it's Tennille Art's Don't Ruin Flowers.

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6: Here's your latest Environment Canada weather forecast. Clear skies this evening, then partly cloudy overnight, low of 18. For Thursday, a mix of sun and cloud in the morning, then clearing for the afternoon, high tomorrow of 32. And for Friday, mainly sunny and a high of 31.
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Sully Burroughs, Put It On Me, Today's Best Country, AVR. Here's Kelsey Ballerini. If you go down, I'm going down too.

0: James Barker Band all over again. Today's Best Country, AVR. My name is Shano, and I am super stoked to be a part of the AVR family. Something else that I'm very excited about is Saturday Night Classics. Every Saturday night from 7 until midnight, AVR calls on country music fans of all ages as we air Saturday Night's Classics. It's going to be one heck of a show. Country hits from 70s, 80s, and 90s during this five-hour show. So make sure you're listening for all your favorites from Eddie Rabbit, Tanya Tucker, Alabama, Reba, Conway Twitty, George Strait, Garth Brooks. The list is endless. 70s, 80s, and 90s, in my personal opinion, the very best that country had to offer.
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James and Rogers, Some Girls, Today's Best Country, AVR. We've got Thomas Rhett, Luke Combs coming up, but first, it's the Rec Laws, I Grew Up on a Farm.

0: Tennille Towns, Somebody's Daughter, Today's Best Country, AVR. Shano, hanging out with you once again. Thank you so much for being the best part of my day. Don't forget to tune in every Saturday afternoon from 2 until 6 and Sunday afternoon from 12 until 4 for the Country Top 40 with Fitz. He's going to count down the top songs this week in country, and that is brought to you by Frazier's Pro Home Center and Timber Mart.
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8: Here's your latest Environment Canada weather forecast. Clear skies this evening, then partly cloudy overnight, low of 18. For Thursday, a mix of sun and cloud in the morning, then clearing for the afternoon, high tomorrow of 32. And for Friday, mainly sunny and a high of 31.
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0: Riley Green, Think As You Drunk, and that's it for me. Done for another day. Thanks again for hanging out with me. I appreciate it. My name is Shano, if you didn't know. Valley born, Valley bred, and I am super stoked to be back on the Valley airwave. So thanks again for keeping me company. I'll be back with you again tomorrow, and I hope that you have a fantastic remainder of your evening.
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4: Here's your latest Environment Canada weather forecast. Clear skies this evening, then partly cloudy overnight, low of 18. For Thursday, mix of sun and cloud in the morning, then clearing for the afternoon, high tomorrow of 32. And for Friday, mainly sunny and a high of 31.
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